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1: The most fearless voice in sports is on FS1. 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

0: 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Aaron Torres, Arnie Spanier in for Jason Martin. 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You'll see our best videos from all of your favorite shows. Hit the thumbs up icon, comment away. Let us know whose takes you agree with and whose takes you don't. Just search Fox Sports Radio on YouTube. Let's get right out to the phone lines. Very excited for this gentleman to be joining us. He is the hardest working man in sports media, John Paul Morosi. JP! Trade deadlines.
1: Aaron.
0: Yes. All yours. The floor is yours, my friend.
1: I just wanted to say, Aaron and Arnie, thank you very much for the kind introduction. You guys do a great job on the show. I always love listening to you, and even better when I get to join the conversation. And yes, this is one of my favorite weekends of the year. Last weekend was up there. It's a Hall of Fame weekend. Love that. But trade deadline weekend, also a holiday. And wouldn't it be, well, quite unpopular in many cities in Major League Baseball if the

0: 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Of the teams available, I think what happened is clear.
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6: 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The Saints reached the NFL's promised land in 2009 as Drew Brees led the Saints to their first and only Super Bowl title. An overtime win over Minnesota in the NFC Championship game sent the Saints to Super Bowl 44, where they defeated Indianapolis 31-17. Brees finished second in regular season MVP voting, but would earn MVP honors in the Super Bowl. 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

Now we're back at the Bernie Fratto Show, Fox Sports Radio. Dodgers, well, it's going to be fun to watch from here on out, even for the people who hate them. Like I said, the opposite of love is not hate, it's indifference. People are caring, and I give Andrew Friedman a ton of credit. Well, what about the low-budget contenders? If you think just simple money buys you a pennant, how do you explain the Mets, as a many caller said tonight? They have the highest payroll, $352 million. They're fifth in the National League East, and they're in the number one media market. Dodgers have the second highest payroll. They're first. What about the Cleveland Guardians? They operate with a bottom three opening day payroll, somewhere between $62 million and $70 million, yet they're in a fierce multi-team race for the AL Central title, and they are firmly in the postseason mix. They have the 30th lowest payroll in baseball. Yes, your Cleveland Guardians. But the Tampa Bay Rays, they have a payroll of just under $90 million on opening day.

0: On October 7, 2012, in the midst of an otherwise forgettable season, Drew Brees provided the highlight of the year when he broke Johnny Unitas' NFL record for consecutive games with a touchdown pass, playing against his former team, the Chargers. Brees completed a 40-yard pass to Devery Henderson for his 48th straight game with a TD pass. 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
1: 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Brees completed a 40-yard pass to Devery Henderson for his 48th straight game with a TD pass. 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

0: Presented by PT Electrical Services, the Saints reached the NFL's promised land in 2009 as Drew Brees led the Saints to their first and only Super Bowl title. An overtime win over Minnesota in the NFC Championship game sent the Saints to Super Bowl 44, where they defeated Indianapolis 31-17. Brees finished second in regular season MVP voting, but would earn MVP honors in the Super Bowl. 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

0: At Boat City. In 2018, Drew Brees became the NFL's career passing leader in a Monday Night Football victory over Washington. Brees broke Peyton Manning's record on a 62-yard touchdown pass to Tre'Quan Smith. Brees would finish his career with 80,358 passing yards and 571 touchdown passes, both of which now rank second all-time behind Tom Brady. Stay with 106.7 The Ticket for more on the countdown to...
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